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4: Hey, good Wednesday evening to you, Heartland. The heat advisories have now been extended through Sunday evening as the heat wave continues. We're still waiting for that first autumn front. It keeps delaying its entry into the Heartland. Until it does, it will remain hot. For tonight, temperatures slowly falling through the 80s during the evening hours. We'll bottom out in the low to middle 70s to start our Thursday. Thursday will be mostly sunny, only a slim chance of a shower. Otherwise, very hot. High temperatures in the upper 90s to near 100. From the KFES 12 First Alert Weather Center, this is Chief Meteorologist Grant.

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0: 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Hi, Julie. Welcome to the Delilah Show. What can I do for you tonight?
1: Well, there's this guy that I really like at work, and I can't stop thinking about him. He's driving me nuts, and I just wanted to have you play a song for him to let him know how I feel about him.
0: And what's his name?
1: His name is Randy.
0: And gone out with him? Have you had a conversation?
1: No, we're just friends.
0: You're just friends, and you have a crush on him.
1: Big time.
0: Yeah, you got a bad crush.
1: Yeah.
0: The butterflies that can't sleep at night for thinking about him.
1: I haven't slept in a week.
0: Yeah. So how are we going to let him know that you, you know?
1: I don't know. I think he knows, but I don't know. We're slowly moving up there.
0: So can we just invite him to listen to the radio and maybe that would give him a clue?
1: Definitely.
0: Okay.
1: But I'd like you to pick a song.
0: I'm going to.
1: Oh, perfect.
0: And I'm just
1: going
0: to kind of keep this between us, if you don't mind. Maybe one or two other people will pick up on it. But I'm not going to make a big deal out of the fact that you have a crush on him.
1: Thank you.
0: Okay.
1: Thank you.
0: You have a good night.
1: You too.

0: 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Good evening and welcome to your Wednesday night. How is your week going? Here we are smack dab in the middle of the week. Do you know next week is the official start of fall? It is next week. 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I'm glad you are celebrating the changing of the seasons with us. 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
15: Hey, good Wednesday evening to you, Heartland. The heat advisories have now been extended through Sunday evening as the heat wave continues. We're still waiting for that first autumn front. It keeps delaying its entry into the Heartland. Until it does, it will remain hot. For tonight, temperatures slowly falling through the 80s during the evening hours. We'll bottom out in the low to middle 70s to start our Thursday. Thursday will be mostly sunny, only a slim chance of a shower. Otherwise, very hot. High temperatures in the upper 90s to near 100. From the KFES 12 First Alert Weather Center, this is Chief Meteorologist Grant.

0: Hi, it's Delilah on 104.7 The Bridge. I received a letter from a listener named Tammy who says I've met a wonderful man whose name is Pete. He actually helped me find my way back to myself again. I'm emailing because I want to let this man in my life know that I love him and I feel whole again because of him. Would you please play a special song for him and say, I love you, ego. Tammy, thank you for writing, and I'm glad that Pete has helped you reconnect with your heart and your soul.
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0: 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Have I mentioned that September is my favorite time of year this month? The kids going back to school and Friday night lights, football games, all the excitement of fall sports, and just the change in the atmosphere, the change in the air, the energy, the excitement, the beauty of fallen leaves. I hope you are having a wonderful September. If you've got birthdays this month like we do, I hope you are celebrating with folks that you love. Thank you for letting me be a part of your September nights. You're listening to Delilah.
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0: 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Hi, good evening. Welcome to The Delilah Show. Who is this?
1: This is Chris.
0: Hi, Chris. Thank you for calling.
1: How are you doing this evening?
0: I'm good. So, who's on your heart tonight?
1: Well, I got a few people. I got my son, my girlfriend, and myself a little bit in there.
0: Okay, so your son, your girlfriend, the people that you love, what do you want to tell them?
1: I just want to tell them that even through my decisions that I make, I still have good intentions for them, and that I think about them all the time, and even though I make decisions that we all may not be able to agree with all the time, that I still think about them, and I'm still trying to do right for all situations involved, and that no matter what they think or what they feel, that I'll always be there for them.
0: Okay, how old are you?
1: I'm going to be 25 this year.
0: And how old is your son?
1: Almost 2.
0: And your girlfriend, is he the your son's mother?
1: No.
0: Okay, so do you have custody of your son?
1: Yes.
0: And you're trying to make wise decisions, even though you're a very young man, for an infant and for your now girlfriend?
1: Yes.
0: That's a lot to juggle.
1: It is, very much.
0: And did you have a song on your heart, or can I pick one for your family?
1: You can gladly pick one, please.
0: I will do that for you. Thank you for calling, and good luck.
1: Thank you very much.

The best part is you can hum along, sing along, or tap along. It doesn't matter. Right now, we're going to sway to the music. 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

0: continuous light favorites. 104.7 The Bridge. Have I told you lately how much I enjoy being here with you at night? I stinkin' love being on the air with you at night. I love taking your calls. I love prying into your business. I love finding out who's on your heart. I love finding out what makes you excited, what makes you passionate about the future, what makes you tick. I'm so glad that you are spending this time with me, and I appreciate the fact that you've got options. I know that, and that's why I wanted to say thank you. Thank you for choosing this option and letting me be a part of your evening. I'll be back with your request and your dedications coming up. 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Thanks for coming.
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14: Hey, good Wednesday evening to you, Heartland. The heat advisories have now been extended through Sunday evening as the heat wave continues. We're still waiting for that first autumn front. It keeps delaying its entry into the Heartland. Until it does, it will remain hot. For tonight, temperatures slowly falling through the 80s during the evening hours. We'll bottom out in the low to middle 70s to start our Thursday. Thursday will be mostly sunny, only a slim chance of a shower. Otherwise, very hot. High temperatures in the upper 90s to near 100. From the KFES 12 First Alert Weather Center, this is Chief Meteorologist Grant.

0: 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Hi, good evening. Welcome to The Delilah Show. Who is this?
1: Hello, this is Bella.
0: Hi, Bella. What can I do for you tonight?
1: I just wanted to dedicate a song to my boyfriend of 4 years. We've been going through a little bit of a difficult time. We are long distance and have been super busy with our jobs and college. But today, out of the blue, I found a bouquet of flowers that he had delivered to me on my porch. And he just means the world to me. And he makes me feel like one of the luckiest girls in the world.
0: So is there light at the end of the tunnel? Do you see an end to the years apart? Is there a plan, a future, or are you just taking it day by day and that's what's wearing you down?
1: I do feel like there is light, and I feel like, I know it sounds cheesy, but sometimes I feel like he could be the one, and I've been praying about a lot.
0: Why does that sound cheesy? If you spend 4 years building a relationship with this young man, that doesn't sound cheesy. That sounds wise.
1: Yeah. I'm very thankful for him, and I know things can be a little bit hard, but I know that if that's what God wants, that can happen.
0: Is that what you want?
1: Yes.
0: So he's got all the boxes are checked. He's kind, he's compassionate, he's sensitive, he's honest, he loves the Lord, he loves you.
1: Yes.
0: Check, check, check, check, check.
1: Yes.
0: And when are you guys done with school?
1: I have about a couple more years, like 2 more years, and he has about 2 more years as well. So it'll be a little while.
0: I will be here as the bridge between your hearts.
1: Thank you.
0: And tell him that I said good job on the flowers. That was a very sweet gesture. Let me play a song for you.
1: Thank you.

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1: Do you have a spontaneous spirit? Are you spontaneous? Do you like to do things spur of the moment? Are you willing to be flexible? I can't spend much time around people who are not flexible. I was raised by a father who was not flexible. He could be spontaneous sometimes, but he lived within this rigid set of expectations. He had unrealistic expectations of himself and unrealistic expectations of others. And so even the simplest of things had to be done the right way, like carving a pumpkin or decorating a Christmas tree or packing to go camping. He had all these rules in his head of how things had to be done. I don't like that. I didn't like it then. I like it even less now. I hope you are a go with the flow kind of person, that you can adapt. And when life gives you lemons, you can make lemonade. I hope that you have learned not to put such high expectations on others or on situations. I know some people that can go see a play or go see the Grand Canyon or go see something fabulous, but because they had certain expectations in their mind, it didn't measure up. Life is too precious for that. Life is way too precious. Cherish this present moment and live it fully. You're listening to Delilah. Thanks for coming.
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1: Hi, Jessica. This is Delilah. What can I do to make your night special?
2: Well, Delilah, when I was 17 years old, I met the man of my dreams, and his name was Jake. And we dated for about a year and a half, and the jealousy factor stepped in, and we broke up. And I hadn't seen him for about 2.5, 3 years. And we just recently got in contact with each other again. And we hung out, and as soon as I seen him, I got all the butterflies, and I didn't know what to say. And he told me that he still had feelings for me. And I just want to hope and pray that maybe this time it'll work out, since we both matured and got older. And
1: so how old are you now? You said you were together when you were 17.
2: Yes, I am 21 now.
1: So you've had a couple of years of maturity under your belt. You're still a babe, but you're a couple of years older.
2: Yes. Ever since I was a little girl, I was always daddy's little girl, and I always told him that I wanted to date somebody that had the same personality as my dad. Hard worker, showed me the little things in life without spending so much money, and Jake was exactly like that. We both didn't really have a lot of money, but he always knew how to make me smile and make my day better. So
1: he's a good, solid, dependable human being.
2: Exactly.
1: And I got to ask you this. Is he easy on the eyes?
2: Oh, Delilah, he has the deepest brown eyes and long eyelashes, and his smile, just, you can tell when he smiles, it's sincere. It's from the heart.

0: 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You know, it can be so hard in times of trial, when you're going through difficult times, to remember that there is a tomorrow and that all things will be made new again. It's easy to forget that, especially as we head into the winter months, especially as we say goodbye to summer and sunshine, and the days get shorter and the nights get longer and the leaves are starting to fall. But don't lose that special spirit inside of you. Let it remain there even when the trees are starting to lose their leaves. Remind yourself that things will be made new again. We'll be back. You're listening to Delilah. You're a long way from home. I'm glad to be your traveling companion tonight. 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
4: Hey, good Wednesday evening to you, Heartland. The heat advisories have now been extended through Sunday evening as the heat wave continues. We're still waiting for that first autumn front. It keeps delaying its entry into the Heartland. Until it does, it will remain hot. For tonight, temperatures slowly falling through the 80s during the evening hours. We'll bottom out in the low to middle 70s to start our Thursday. Thursday will be mostly sunny, only a slim chance of a shower. Otherwise, very hot. High temperatures in the upper 90s to near 100. From the KFES 12 First Alert Weather Center, this is Chief Meteorologist Grant.

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1: Hi, thank you for calling. Who is this?
2: Hi, Delilah. This is Tanya.
1: Tanya, welcome. What can I do for you?
2: I just want to let my husband know that I love him and I miss him, and I know he's listening. I just wanted him to be able to hear my voice, and so he'll know that I love him, and I'm thinking about him.
1: This show is keeping you connected heart to heart tonight.
2: Yes, it is.
1: And yes. What's your husband's name?
2: His name is Tori.
1: If you were to tell me one or two things about Tori that you just cherish, that just makes your heart sing, tell me something wonderful, what would it be?
2: Well, he's just a wonderful person all over, and he's just a great dad, and he's just a great man, period. So I just love him very much.
1: A great dad, a great man, a great person.
2: Yes, he is.
1: And is there a song on your heart, or shall I find one for you?
2: You can find one for me. That'd be fine.
1: Okay, I'll do that for you.
2: Okay, thank you, Delilah.

0: 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Each night I come into this studio and my goal is to do a great radio show. A show that will resonate in your heart. A show that will make you think about things in a different light. A show that will strengthen the bonds of love between you and your family. You and your spouse, you and your kids, you and your mom and dad, you and your neighbor, you and your bestie, your best friends, you and your enemies. We're instructed. It's not a suggestion. It's an instruction to love one another. Even the people that are difficult to love. That's so hard to do. For me, sometimes it's hard to love the people that are easy to love because I get annoyed, I get short-tempered, I get angry, I get frustrated. It's really impossible to love the people I don't like. But it is possible with a higher love. I am here each night to encourage you to love one another. That's what the show is really all about. So text someone, call someone, reach out to someone, especially somebody that annoys you maybe, and say, I miss you. I'm thinking of you. I hope you had a great day today. You might impact their life. You might change their life with just a little bit of love. You're listening to Delilah. Like countless songs say, there's no cure for a broken heart. 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
4: 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Qualifiers and winners grant the use of their voice and names for this purpose without further compensation or permission. Prize winners are restricted to winning once every 30 days per station. The winners will have 30 days to claim their prize. Otherwise, it will become property of this station and Withers Broadcasting. All participants in the contest agree to hold harmless any of our sponsors and the radio station should any problem occur. Prize winners must release the radio station in all aspects. Each winner will be required to sign a release form allowing the use of their name and likeness for promotional purposes, as well as acknowledge receipt of prize offered and releasing the station from any further liability. All decisions of Withers Broadcasting concerning the contest are final. Winners must provide photo ID and proof of age before accepting prize. Special contests such as Diamond of the Day, Payroll Payoff, 10 Songs in 10 Seconds, and others will have additional rules posted during the runtime of the contest. Failure to follow the rules will result in disqualification. Prizes are non-transferable to cash.
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0: 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Ethan, welcome to the Delilah Show. What can I do for you?
1: Miss Delilah, I just wanted to call. There is a woman who just came back into my life after about 15 years. And I just wanted to call and let her know that I think she's awesome. I think she's an amazing mom, amazing woman. And I've just really enjoyed talking to her again after so long.
0: So you're catching the feels and there's little conversations going on. There's a little flirting.
1: You know, I had a huge crush on her back in school. And, you know, we were friends and I was always too shy to tell her. And we get out of high school and she kind of does her thing and I do mine. And through a series of events, we sort of rekindled, I guess.
0: How long's it been since this rekindling started? How long have we been talking?
1: Oh, gosh. It's just been a few weeks, but it's been awesome, Delilah.
0: And have you met face-to-face yet, or is this all on FaceTime and telephone?
1: We met once, and then another time, and this is a true story, I was like, all right, Lord, if you want this to work out, I want to work out. If not, I don't. And I run into her at the grocery store, which was kind of hilarious.
0: And what's her name, Ethan?
1: Her name is Morgan.
0: And Morgan is not involved with anyone. She's free. She's able to connect, and so are you.
1: She's free, and I'm free, and, you know, I'm just kind of hanging out here, like, you know, you just tell me.
0: All right. Well, keep me updated. Keep me abreast of the situation. I want to know if it's a yes, if it's a no, if it's, you know. I heard somebody say one time that some people come into your life and they're like a limb on the tree of your life. They're there forever. Some people are just a leaf and they fall off when the season passes. I'm like, oh, that's good.
1: Well, let's see. I'm hoping it's forever, but you know what? Whatever God's will is, that's what we want.
0: Well, I will play a song for you too, and I will wish you luck, and I will wait to hear from you.
1: Thank you, Miss Delilah.

0: continuous light favorites, 104.7 The Bridge. 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To mark the 25th anniversary of September 11th, the Tunnel to Towers Foundation is embarking on the most comprehensive commemoration in its history, one that honors the past, serves those in need today, and educates the generations of tomorrow. At the heart of this effort is Steel Across America, a nationwide campaign that will transport a 24-foot steel beam recovered from the World Trade Center to communities across the United States. Visit T2T.org to track the journey. 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Paige writes, "Dear Delilah, I was with someone I loved deeply for years. Before this event I'm about to describe happened, I had already been struggling with feeling like he wasn't really there for me, not fully showing up. I was exhausted and had spent a whole month crying, questioning whether I needed to walk away, but he was overseas. And I still loved him. I still missed him. I was hoping he would come back. We would reconnect. Everything would be okay. After a month apart, the night he came home felt like everything I had been waiting for. We laughed. We had fun. I felt so relieved. I felt like I had my person, my partner back. Then he confessed he had been cheating on me. The emotional whiplash has been unbearable. One minute I felt safe, happy. The next minute, everything I believed about my relationship changed. The hardest part is that I know his choice wasn't because I wasn't enough, but it still touched my deepest fear that I'm not important, that I'm not worth choosing over someone else. I want him to understand that he broke my safety and trust. And I want to know that losing me matters enough for him to truly change. The most confusing part is that I still miss him. I still want him to hold me, even though I'm hurt and angry. The only person I want comfort from is also the person who caused my pain. I'm lost. How do I grieve someone I still love, someone I still have hope for, but someone who hurt me in a way that changed everything? Please help me. I am drowning in my tears. Thank you, Delilah," from Paige. Paige, I will have my mama Delilah words for you coming up next. 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After a hard day's work, we're here to help calm your nerves and help you make time for yourself. 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

Hey, good Wednesday evening to you, Heartland. The heat advisories have now been extended through Sunday evening as the heat wave continues. We're still waiting for that first autumn front. It keeps delaying its entry into the Heartland. Until it does, it will remain hot. For tonight, temperatures slowly falling through the 80s during the evening hours. We'll bottom out in the low to middle 70s to start our Thursday. Thursday will be mostly sunny, only a slim chance of a shower. Otherwise, very hot. High temperatures in the upper 90s to near 100. From the KFES 12 First Alert Weather Center, this is Chief Meteorologist Grant.

Hi, it's Delilah on 104.7 The Bridge. Tonight's Delilah's Dilemma is from Paige, who is in love with a man who betrayed her. And she still wants him. Paige, there would be something wrong with you if you didn't, honey. Love doesn't just turn off like a light switch. When you love someone, when you have connected with them, when your souls have become one, you cannot disconnect from them like slicing a piece of bread. You can't just slice your heart away and walk away. People who can do that are sociopaths or psychopaths. You cannot do that. When you have history, memories, hopes, and dreams for the future with someone, and then that relationship is severed, you still grieve, you still love, you still miss and hope. That is healthy and normal. But you have to understand that you have been betrayed and you deserve better. If you go back to this situation, if you say, yeah, you didn't show up for me, you weren't there emotionally, not only were you not there for me emotionally, you were out with somebody else doing whatever, it will happen again. The only way that that won't happen is if he takes the time and energy to go get counseling, to work through his issues, and to change. He is most likely a dismissive avoidant. Look it up. He is most likely a very kind, very loving individual who is deathly afraid of sharing his whole heart. So he doesn't. He keeps it to himself. He gives you scraps of affection to keep you coming back. I'm guessing, based on your letter, that he is a dismissive avoidant. The fact that you respect yourself and realize that you are enough is a good start. Now, cling to your girlfriends, cling to your best friends, have them help you through this mourning phase. And next time you give your heart away, give it to somebody that you know is fully emotionally available.

0: 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Smoothing off the rough edges of your Wednesday night, helping you to relax and unwind and look back on the day, hopefully with gratitude. Because no matter what you're going through, no matter what it is you're going through, and I know some of you have gone through a heck of a lot this week, there is still reason to be grateful. Because in the midst of whatever it is, if you look hard, you can find evidence of love. Evidence of people that want to encourage you and help you. If you are going through a really tough time and you want some of that weight to be lifted off your shoulders, I dare you to try this. Develop an attitude of gratitude and list at least 10 things you are grateful for, even in the midst of your pain and suffering. Something to think about tonight. 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Guys, if you're giving your woman a foot rub or a back rub after a long day, good for you. I'm Delilah on 104.7 The Bridge.
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8: Hey, good Wednesday evening to you, Heartland. The heat advisories have now been extended through Sunday evening as the heat wave continues. We're still waiting for that first autumn front. It keeps delaying its entry into the Heartland. Until it does, it will remain hot. For tonight, temperatures slowly falling through the 80s during the evening hours. We'll bottom out in the low to middle 70s to start our Thursday. Thursday will be mostly sunny, only a slim chance of a shower. Otherwise, very hot. High temperatures in the upper 90s to near 100. From the KFES 12 First Alert Weather Center, this is Chief Meteorologist Grant.

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7: 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Otherwise, it will become property of this station and Withers Broadcasting. All participants in the contest agree to hold harmless any of our sponsors and the radio station should any problem occur. Prize winner must release the radio station in all aspects. Each winner will be required to sign a release form allowing the use of their name and likeness for promotional purposes, as well as acknowledge receipt of prize offered and releasing the station from any further liability. All decisions of Winners Broadcasting concerning the contest are final. Winners must provide photo ID and proof of age before accepting prize. Special contests such as Diamond of the Day, Payroll Payoff, 10 Songs in 10 Seconds, and others will have additional rules posted during the runtime of the contest. Failure to follow the rules will result in disqualification. Prizes are non-transferable to cash.
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9: Hey, good Wednesday evening to you, Heartland. The heat advisories have now been extended through Sunday evening as the heat wave continues. We're still waiting for that first autumn front. It keeps delaying its entry into the heartland. Until it does, it will remain hot. For tonight, temperatures slowly falling through the 80s during the evening hours. We'll bottom out in the low to middle 70s to start our Thursday. Thursday will be mostly sunny, only a slim chance of a shower. Otherwise, very hot. High temperatures in the upper 90s to near 100. From the KFES 12 First Alert Weather Center, this is Chief Meteorologist Grant.

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0: Good morning, it's John Tesh on 104.7 The Bridge. Welcome to Intelligence for Your Life. John Tesh with you as per always. And here is an intelligent tip to de-stress that anybody can use anytime, anywhere. I'm already using it. Simply think about, this is so me by the way, think about something good that's coming up, a vacation, a friend who's coming to visit, even a new movie that's coming out will do the trick. My wife is always saying, you have to have something to look forward to, John. You're nuts. But apparently I'm not, because according to the Journal of Experimental Psychology, people who anticipate fun events feel calmer and less stressed. Hello. In a study, people were prepped to do some public speaking. And you know how people dread public speaking. Well, the group that was told they'd get to watch funny cartoons or a movie afterward were a lot less stressed. And the anticipation of watching the cartoon, for example, led to more stress relief than actually watching them. So next time you're freaking out about something, find something to look forward to, and I will too, and we'll both feel a whole lot better.
1: Intelligence for your life.
0: And coming up, before your next argument spirals out of control, hit the pause button. I'll tell you why science says even a 5-second break will change everything. We're all about helping you through the workday by playing a blend of music that you and your clients will enjoy. 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
1: All right, my friends, next time you're fighting with your partner, I want you to take a quick break. And the more heated the fight is, the more you need to take that break. It could save your relationship, of course. So listen, according to a study in the journal Nature, taking just a five-second break the next time you have an argument with your significant other could help diffuse the situation nicely. The researchers wanted to see if they could reduce negative emotions and aggression by just forcing people to take a short break, and were very surprised by their findings. The study showed that taking 5, 10, and 15-second breaks had an equal effect on decreasing negative emotions and aggressive behavior between couples. They thought 5 seconds wouldn't be long enough to produce a result, but that wasn't the case. The brain works quickly to reset, and 5, 10, or 15 seconds had an identical effect during the test. Also, partners have a tendency to match each other's level of aggression, so when one calms down, they found, so does the other. And a little pause allows us to behave less impulsively. Amen?
2: Intelligence for your life.
1: Coming up, we're going to talk about more fat loss and better energy. I'm going to share a simple change to make in your gym routine. Stand by.
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17: This is Cassie Campbell from the First Alert Weather Center, checking another hot and humid day. Heat advisories continue once again.

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1: Alrighty, once and for all, can we do this? Should you do cardio before or after resistance training, weight training? Well, a new study finally has an answer, and it could change your workout. Researchers from the University of East London found that people who lifted weights before doing cardio lost more fat, including the dangerous kind that gets packed around your organs and raises heart health risks. The study subjects who did weight training before cardio also ended up walking more throughout the day and gained more strength and endurance. The experts say it's because lifting weights first burns off your muscles' sugar stores, so when you jump into cardio, your body switches to burning fat for energy. And if you do cardio first, it can leave your muscles too worn out so you don't build as much strength. Here's the bottom line. If your goal is fat loss and getting stronger, then lift first, then cardio. If your goal is just general fitness, well, do what you like because both work well.
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3: Missouri State Board of Education will not request an additional $300 million to fully fund the state school formula next year. Instead, the board will seek roughly the same amount schools are receiving now. The decision followed a deadlocked vote. Missouri is delaying the public release of its new A through F grades for public schools. Districts will get the results first after administrators raised concerns about the ratings. Public release is now expected no earlier than mid-November. Missouri conservation officials say fall colors should begin appearing across the state as temperatures cool. Peak color typically arrives first in northern Missouri before moving south. Weather conditions over the next several weeks will determine how vibrant the season becomes. That's your local headlines. Now your KFVS 12 First Alert forecast.
5: This is Cassie Campbell from the First Alert Weather Center, checking another hot and humid day. Heat advisories continue once again. Temperatures

0: 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Good stuff on the way here. Here's an eating plan that can not only extend your life, it can make those extra years more likely to be disease-free. It's known as the PESCO vegetarian diet. PESCO as in fish, pescatarian. A new study in the American Journal of Clinical Nutrition finds incorporating fish into an otherwise plant-based diet offers greater benefits than simply going vegetarian. Overall, the study found that vegetarians had a lower risk of death from all causes compared to non-vegetarians. And men, in particular, had a 20% reduction in mortality risk. However, when researchers dug deeper into specific types of vegetarian diets, they discovered that PESCO vegetarians, those who include fish in their diet but avoid other meats, showed even better results, especially when it came to protecting brain health in old age. The researchers say it's the omega-3 fatty acids in fish, the high-quality protein, and other essential nutrients that become even more important as we age. The takeaway? PESCO vegetarians had a lower risk of dying from any cause, but particularly kidney disease, infectious disease, heart disease, and it cut the risk of death from diabetes right in half.
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2: This is Cassie Campbell from the First Alert Weather Center, checking another hot and humid day. Heat advisories continue once again.

0: Good morning, it's John Tesh on 104.7 The Bridge. Intelligence for Life, my name is John Tesh. Welcome to the program, and here's the headline. We need to spend a little more time in the sun for our gut health. So the journal Frontiers in Microbiology, follow me here, they found in their recent study that when women, for example, were exposed to UV light, they not only boosted their vitamin D levels, but their gut microbiome was improved dramatically. And a healthy gut, as you know from listening to this show, has been linked to everything from weight loss to a better mood to increased immunity and even clearer skin. Again, the experts found that when we're exposed to UV light, we not only boost our vitamin D levels, but our microbiome is improved dramatically.
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1: We're now having joint proposals. It lacks the element of surprise. But apparently, experts say it can be very romantic. Basically, with a joint proposal, both people know it's coming and propose to each other at the same time. Often they'll read letters to each other and they'll both present engagement rings. According to the New York Times, who did a piece on this, event planning companies are seeing an increase in clients planning these joint proposals. For one company that does roughly 400 proposals a year, 10% of those are now the so-called joint proposals. Alrighty, coming up, a quick food switch that can absolutely lower your mortality risk.
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0: 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My health and wellness files. I want to tell you about this Harvard study, a study of over 80,000 subjects, and the results. They found that trading one serving of meat per day for a serving of fish significantly reduces our mortality risk. It's because the swap protects against hypertension, type 2 diabetes, and even cancer, while reducing the intake of saturated fat and dietary cholesterol. So, the experts say, bottom lining it for us, if you want to lengthen your life, you trade one serving of meat each day for a serving of fish.
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3: Missouri Attorney General Catherine Hanaway has announced Medicaid fraud charges against 17 people across the state. The cases involve allegations ranging from billing for services that weren't provided to illegally using patient information. The charges are part of a statewide enforcement effort. Missouri Governor Mike Kehoe is imposing new safeguards on automated license plate cameras. An executive order sets rules for how state agencies can use the symptoms and their data. The move follows growing concerns about privacy and government surveillance. The Missouri State Fair drew more than 333,000 visitors this year. Organizers say the event also raised $385,000 for agricultural youth programs. The fair was held last month in Sedalia. That's your local headlines. Now your KFVS 12 First Alert forecast.
5: This is Cassie Campbell from the First Alert Weather Center. Checking another hot and humid day. Heat advisories continue once again.

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1: All right, my intelligent friends, you and I both know that wearing sunscreen is an important tool for fighting wrinkles and skin cancer. But there's one critical facial area that almost nobody puts sunscreen on. Our eyelids. And it's understandable why we don't. We've been trained to keep creams and lotions away from our eyes. But dermatologist Dr. Karen Lell says eyelid protection is crucial because that's where some of the most aggressive, hard-to-treat skin cancers appear. And since the skin around our eyes is super thin, it's more prone to sun damage. And that can mean wrinkles and droopy eyelids and even permanent dark under-eye circles. So what's the best sunscreen for the eye area? Dermatologists say use broad-spectrum SPF 30 mineral sunscreen with zinc oxide and titanium dioxide. Mineral sunscreens sit on top of your skin, and they reflect UV rays away from your body. So remember, mineral sunscreens. If those irritate your eyelids, try a sunscreen made specifically for the eye area. Also, do what we do here. You consider wearing a wide-brimmed hat to shade your face, your neck, your scalp, and your ears.
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15: This is Cassie Campbell from the First Alert Weather Center, checking another hot and humid day. Heat advisories continue once again.

It doesn't matter how hectic your day gets. It's nice to know that 104.7 The Bridge is always here. It makes things just a little less stressful.

0: 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From our Intelligence for Your Pets files, you've heard of Seasonal Affective Disorder, of course, or SAD, that's the acronym. It's a form of depression that happens in winter when the days are shorter and colder. Well, now we know dogs can get this seasonal affective disorder, too. Animal behavior expert Dr. Stanley Coren says daylight has an effect on our body's levels of melatonin, the sleep-regulating hormone, and serotonin, the mood-regulating hormone. Those two hormones are found in all mammals. So if your dog seems to be more sluggish, down, or sleepy than usual, there's a real possibility they're experiencing the same chemical changes that trigger SAD in humans. So what can you do to help your dog with seasonal affective disorder? Dr. Coren recommends increasing your dog's exposure to natural sunlight, whether that means changing the time of your daily walk to incorporate more daylight hours, or moving your dog's bed closer to a window. There are even dog versions of light therapy lamps, like one made by Positive Lighting. You can turn the lamp on for your dog for 30 minutes a day. Exercise will also help regulate your dog's hormones, just as it does in humans. And finally, you can try a dog massage. Pet acupressure experts say massage will absolutely boost your dog's mood, releasing those feel-good brain chemicals. You can get tips and an explanation on how to do dog massage by just Googling dog massage.
1: I-F-Y-L. Intelligence for your life.
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0: 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You're plugged into Intelligence Free Life, and you may use this. I will. It's motivation for us to get off the couch and go shop in a store in person versus shopping from our phone or our laptop. Experts have now found that you and I will spend less. This is according to an e-commerce news site. They found that when we shop in person, we tend to spend almost 50% less on gardening supplies, 40% less on health and beauty products, and nearly 30% less on electronics and clothing. Why do we spend less when we shop in person? Because when we shop online, websites suggest little add-ons to our virtual shopping cart, you may also like, and we end up making more impulse buys. It's just that simple. But when we shop in an actual store, we usually have a specific item in mind and we go directly to buy it rather than browsing around. And one more thing, a lot of folks admit that they buy fewer add-ons in the store for fear of judgment by the checkout person. Yeah, I get that.
1: Intelligence for your life.
0: Coming up, you're going to love this. I'm going to tell you how an AI, artificial intelligence chatbot, has become a secret weapon fighting loneliness in senior communities. 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
1: Alrighty, so one of the biggest things that contributes to poor mental health and cognitive decline among older adults is loneliness. How many studies have I brought you about this? But now technology can help. A senior living community in New York is experimenting with a virtual companion called Mela, M-E-E-L-A, that was designed specifically for older adults. And the residents are fully aware that it's an AI chatbot. One of the seniors likes to talk about the Yankees, but he doesn't want to bore his fellow residents. So he talks to Mela, who can give him Yankees trivia and data. Another resident has Parkinson's, which can make it tough for him to speak loud enough for others to hear him. Mela can hear him. And the staff has noticed that residents engage in more social interactions with each other after chatting with the robot. It gives them more confidence. It's like practice, right? They also attend bingo nights and call loved ones more often. It's amazing. And a study found that the residents with moderate to severe depression and anxiety who spoke with Mela just once a week had significant improvements and felt less lonely. I'll spell it again. It's M-E-E-L-A.
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8: This is Cassie Campbell from the First Alert Weather Center, checking another hot and humid day. Heat advisories continue once again.

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1: Here's a message I want to share with you from Dr. Royette Dubar, a developmental psychologist at Wesleyan University. She says, don't even think about sleeping in, because sleeping in generally does more harm than good to your health.
2: Wow.
1: She says it all comes down to your body's internal clock, or circadian rhythm, which regulates when your organs and cells expect things to happen. And there's growing evidence that inconsistent sleep patterns, even by just an hour here and there, throws off your circadian rhythm in a way that can weaken your immune system, increase your appetite, and make you more prone to having brain fog. Sleeping in later has also been linked to making people more irritable.
2: Wow.
1: It's yet another reason why sleep experts recommend going to bed and waking up within 15 minutes of the same time every day, even on weekends. And when nighttime rolls around, your body will be anticipating sleep, so you're going to be primed for success again tomorrow. That's how that works.
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6: The Missouri State Fair drew more than 333,000 visitors this year. Organizers say the event also raised $385,000 for agricultural youth programs. The fair was held last month in Sedalia. Missouri Attorney General Catherine Hanaway has announced Medicaid fraud charges against 17 people across the state. The cases involve allegations ranging from billing for services that weren't provided to illegally using patient information. The charges are part of a statewide enforcement effort. Missouri Governor Mike Kehoe is imposing new safeguards on automated license plate cameras. An executive order sets rules for how state agencies can use the symptoms and their data. The move follows growing concerns about privacy and government surveillance. That's your local headlines. Now your KFVS 12 First Alert forecast.
8: This is Cassie Campbell from the First Alert Weather Center, checking another hot and humid day. Heat advisories continue once again. Temperatures

0: 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All right, my friends, want to know how you can guarantee you'll really enjoy your next vacation? Just keep your smartphone out of sight unless you're taking your photo and stay off the internet. So Dr. Hilda Burke is a psychotherapist and author of the book, The Phone Addiction Workbook. Yes, it's so prevalent now, this addiction. There's a workbook. She says if you're focused on the same things on vacation that you're typically focused on at home, social media, games, and text messages, then you're not really being present. You're simply stuck in your normal non-vacation mode with all the worries and stressors you were trying to get away from. This makes so much sense. Dr. Burke says this means all the money and time you spent for a much-needed change of scenery won't feel as relaxing, rejuvenating, exciting, or unique as it should, because you're bringing your stress with you. Dr. Burke says, if your nose is buried in your phone on vacation, you might as well save your money and stay home. Since it's unrealistic to leave your phone in your hotel room, the best thing you can do is to put it in airplane mode. That's what I do. That way you can still take all the pictures you want, but you won't be tempted to doom scroll on vacation or check email, both of which I have done, and my family has called me out on it.
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8: This is Cassie Campbell from the First Alert Weather Center, checking another hot and humid day. Heat advisories continue once again.

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Question for you. Does someone in your life interrupt you constantly and never let you get a word in edgewise? I have a trick to share with you to make sure your words are always heard. You just tell them that you're about to say something. According to researchers at the Harvard Business Review, most interrupters don't intend to be rude and may not even know they're doing it. By saying, "So, here are three things I'd like you to consider," or "I'm going to tell you about dot, dot, dot," you're providing a subtle but crucial hint that you've got a lot to say. And that will prevent an interruption before it happens. I'm John Tesh. Good morning, it's John Tesh on your station for Continuous Light Favorites, 104.7 The

0: 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Welcome to Intelligence for Your Life. John Tesh moving you forward in your life. It is, we've heard, a tough market to sell your home. So experts say you need every edge you can get, and paint color could make the difference, even though you might not be buying a house right now or looking. I'm sure you have a friend in that situation. So listen, a new report from Zillow says that painting kitchen cabinets olive green or bedroom walls navy blue will boost a home sale price by $1,500 on average. Charcoal gray living rooms and richer brown bathrooms, they sold for $2,500 more than classic whites or pale colors. Again, this is from Zillow. And the colors home buyers do not want, what are they? Well, kitchens or living spaces painted daisy yellow or red will slash your sale price by a full $4,000. So stay away from any color scheme that reminds buyers of McDonald's and you'll be good to go.
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1: The Breepers. We've never done this before, but check it out. Those tiny green flower buds that you get on a bagel with lox or toss in a pasta dish. It turns out they do more than add flavor because according to a study in the journal Communications Biology, capers happen to be packed with quercetin, which is a powerful plant compound I've told you about, also found in onions, in grapes, in apples, and in green tea, quercetin. And capers happen to be the richest natural source. Most of the capers we eat are pickled because if they weren't, they'd be way too bitter to enjoy. But the fermentation process involved in pickling actually boosts their quercetin content even more. So what does quercetin do? It plays a key role in regulating electrical activity in your brain and heart by activating channels in your cells. It prompts those channels to open up when they'd normally be closed, which improves cell function. And it's been proven to enhance problem solving, focus, and recall. Quercetin also helps lower blood pressure and cholesterol and relaxes blood vessels. So next time you're garnishing an entree, toss some capers in. Those little tangy buds can give your brain and your heart a health boost. How about that?
2: Now that's intelligence for your life.
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16: This is Cassie Campbell from the First Alert Weather Center, checking another hot and humid day. Heat advisories continue once again.

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1: One of my favorite books from years ago was Don't Sweat the Small Stuff. Then in parentheses it was, and it's all small stuff. So experts are now saying, and this would be Dr. Elizabeth Lombardo, we need to stop sweating the small stuff like our messed up coffee order or the driver who shouted, learn to drive for no reason. The clinical psychologist, Dr. Lombardo, says that psychological stress, even in small doses, will cause physical stress. And that really damages your immune system. It diminishes your thyroid, your brain, and your heart function. It can also increase abdominal fat. Hello. Her recommendation? Take a deep breath. Ask yourself, am I really going to allow some jerky driver to mess with my health? And then you let it go.
2: I-F-Y-L. 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
5: Missouri Governor Mike Kehoe is imposing new safeguards on automated license plate cameras. An executive order sets rules for how state agencies can use the symptoms and their data. The move follows growing concerns about privacy and government surveillance. The Missouri State Fair drew more than 333,000 visitors this year. Organizers say the event also raised $385,000 for agricultural youth programs. The fair was held last month in Sedalia. Missouri Attorney General Catherine Hanaway has announced Medicaid fraud charges against 17 people across the state. The cases involve allegations ranging from billing for services that weren't provided to illegally using patient information. The charges are part of a statewide enforcement effort. That's your local headlines. 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
7: This is Cassie Campbell from the First Alert Weather Center, checking another hot and humid day. Heat advisories continue once again.

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1: So what's the opposite of intense, hands-on, helicopter parenting? Well, it's an approach now being called benign neglect. It doesn't mean ignoring your kids or their needs, but benign neglect means you're not hovering and getting involved in every aspect of their lives. And according to psychologist Dr. Janine Dominguez at the Child Mind Institute in New York, there's lots of research showing that being a benignly neglectful parent can actually be an effective way to raise more successful kids. First of all, it's because kids who can amuse themselves without technology by playing with dolls or building forts or making up games, they tend to be more creative as adults and have a stronger sense of independence than those who are always told what to do. And kids who can entertain themselves gain confidence and skills that help make them more resilient for life. Also, being involved in everything your kids do teaches them, quote, learned helplessness, in which they feel like they can't do anything for themselves. Another important benefit of this benign neglect parenting, Dr. Dominguez says that making time for yourself while making sure your kids always know that you're available if they need you, teaches kids that it's okay to prioritize yourself and that you have an identity outside of being a parent. And they'll take that lesson into their own adulthood when they become parents themselves. Benign neglect.
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5: This is Cassie Campbell from the First Alert Weather Center, checking another hot and humid day. Heat advisories continue once again to

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1: Oh, I know. 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It's a week to 2 weeks. That's according to oral medicine specialist Dr. Eric Stupler. The top layer of your tongue was burned, the oral epithelium. 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The salt will neutralize the acids in your mouth, which promote bacteria, lowering your risk of an infection. And then make sure you stay super hydrated, because good saliva flow, it'll help wash away bacteria.
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9: 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Heat advisories continue once again.

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13: This is Cassie Campbell from the First Alert Weather Center, checking another hot and humid day. Heat advisories continue once again. 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
12: When I was growing up in Alabama, we didn't have cowboys. 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
12: This is Cassie Campbell from the First Alert Weather Center, checking another hot and humid day. Heat advisories continue once again

low 70s at night. An isolated shower possible tomorrow afternoon. Majority of us will stay dry. Heat advisories continue today through Sunday.

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2: 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I went back for a weight loss hypnosis, and I went with my wife Emily, and I lost 33 pounds. Emily, who lost 31 pounds, brought her friend Mary to the weight loss program, and she lost 23. It just completely changed the way that we eat. 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
7: This is Cassie Campbell from the First Alert Weather Center, checking another hot and humid day. Heat advisories continue once again.

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5: This is Cassie Campbell from the First Alert Weather Center, checking another hot and humid day. Heat advisories continue once again.

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5: Cape Girardeau weather. This is Cassie Campbell from the First Alert Weather Center, checking another hot and humid day. Heat advisories continue once again.

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8: This is Cassie Campbell from the First Alert Weather Center, checking another hot and humid day. Heat advisories continue once again.

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